Before you plan other trips, see the Earth first, inside and out. There is beauty and dark adventure deep within it. See the mole people. You'll be pleasantly shocked. Feel their claws run up and down your spine. You'll dig it the most. They'll dig you, too. Even the music of the mole people will get you.

These stories run deep. These stories run high. Project steps keep going to the afterlife. These stories speak daddy's lullabies. Christian Golden Eye, fallen Malachi. The government suicide, overdose on pride. Mirror, mirror on the wall, divided we fall. Invited in the chamber hall, the slaughterhouse. We all voted red, we all lost our heads, so you ain't get the word of mouth. Just a visit in the oval when the reptilian's out. Dinner party at the devil's house, fear God was the panic blouse. Memories faded. They don't love me like they love you. Is it because I'm black or they want me black and blue? Another ignorant truth, imaginary news. We getting killed out here, hashtag. Condos and body bags run high on NASDAQ. We want our money back, printed on fresh cotton in a glass of blood from the Confederate fountain that run through the Blue Ridge Mountains. Stop at Mount Hood, night.

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Fix up, look sharp. They will sell you back your heart so you can load up guns for your art. Everything falls apart, North Philly rooftop view. 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The summer many with less than plenty before us, hitchhike tour bus on bare feet. Concrete feet, jungle river, watch out for the killer, Jim Crow gorilla. It was a thriller, but now the thrill is gone. And we all sing along, humdrum, dazed out, dumb. Deaf to the dreams before they come, looping trauma. 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All actors, benefactors, and evil mislead you to not even believe you.

Americana, Great Britain Americana, before and behind you, time to remind you. Escape the drama. Escape the drama. But the myth hold weight like. 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The myth hold weight like. 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At the stoplight where I read my rights. And I read my wrongs. Yes, I'm not going.

I'm another trembling body. You're another trembling body right now.

0: we're going for the straightforward version, the fall, and that's hit the North Conway Club. Really looking forward to having that to play you. Around the end of February, they tell me. The fall hit the North, that's number 9 in the Festive 50. And this next is for Ian in Somerset, and it's number 8 in the Festive 50.
1: He's given onside and he's round Clements. Oh, what a very good save. That was desperate for Liverpool. Duncan got through. The linesman kept his flag down. Hoddle and Velia were in the middle. And as Duncan tried to cross...
2: Top 5 tune for me, but number 15 for you. That's Viva La Fête and Moi Désir. That's on Surprise Records, although I suppose it actually should be Surprise. And then I should follow that by saying, and it was no surprise, that this was at number 14, but that would be not forgivable. But remember that I thought of it at 14.
1: Both running on, and McDermott firing wide.
0: Chart printed out. I mean, we have copies of it here, the usual thing, but it's also going to be in the NME, I think, and Sound, and certainly in this Sunday's Observer, the latter case, along with brief and, as I say, fairly fatuous commentary for myself. I don't think so about it, really.

Well, it was the whistling that did it, of course. That's from the LP George Best. Fourth one in the top ten from the wedding present. Everyone thinks it looks dead. And I think the very least they can do is to call the next LP Kenny Dalglish. Then I might play it on the radio once or twice. Right, this is number two.

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Let's be done with the agony of it. Far, far harder to have to watch you every day die slowly, and from the time you're a child to the time you get gray, you're dying. Dishonest, and I'm sure that they'll pay for it. They'll pay for it. This is a revolutionary suicide. This is not a self-destructive suicide. So they'll pay for this. They brought this upon us, and they'll pay for that. I leave that destiny to them. I want to go. I want to see you go, though. They can take me and do with me whatever they want to do. I want to see you go. I don't want to see you go through this hell no more. No more, no more, no more. They've been so betrayed. They have been so terribly betrayed.

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Who made the rules? 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

like Clemens. 11 innings, taking Jennings. 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

0: Yeah.
1: Yo, what up?
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1: What's good, brother?
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1: Where you at?
0: Faggot ass. You won't believe these faggot ass police, man.
1: Nah.
0: Bag nigga up, man. Yeah, I was blowing this shit.
1: Say what?
0: I was speeding a little bit, too.
1: Yo, we about to finish up. You got something?
0: Which one you talking about? Oh, I got something.
2: Nigga, it's hard not to backpedal when you got cracked the pedal and you pack metal. I bag your missus like fat nickels. They have me feeling like I'm Fat Cat Nichols. I pass packs out the rental. The little niggas like Skittles. You just kibble. I take bites at your vittles, not nibbles. They clap missiles at your bureau. They put your face up on the wall like a mural. We get the Nero by the Euro. Put the VVS stones on the earlobes. I appear as a pharaoh.

0: Certain bad things that happen make you realize that you've been here a lot longer than a whole bunch of people thought you would.
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And he said, how are you? And I said, I'm fine. And I said, how are you? And then he said, everything's in slow motion.

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And if there's a Shell garage below, we're all gonna go. 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

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But you'll have a 50th birthday party down the Albert Hall with special guests who happen to be, wait for it, Noel Gallagher!

Got a taste for jet skis, ain't ya? 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One true Saxon.

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One True Saxon, you're up there with Ted Baker, Teddy Smith, and any other fucking moron that places money before invention.

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0: The yet clean peasant pounds upon the castle door, for it is safer inside the walls. 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
1: Bring out your dead.
0: And the bell tolls on. 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

0: tears glisten on his cheek. 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And he knows he could be with them, and they'll laugh at this fool of a man through the stone fortress windows. And the bell tolls on.
1: Unclean.
0: And many deaths and many days later, many tears have been cried, but all in vain. For tears can never erase the pain of death. Only time has that talent. His hands are now blistered, but this man walks on. The only element of sanity, the people look to him for answers, and he answers all. And the bell tolls on inside the castle wall.

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They breathe fresh air like they did once before. And there is not a sound from beyond the castle walls. The bell has stopped, and only silence is heard. And the peasants outside wonder what happened within. In their bones, they feel something is wrong. The bell has been silent much too long. For many days, not one soul has stirred from the stone fortress where the rich people live. No one came and no one went. Fear can do many strange things. And even though water ran low, their mouths burnt and bellies caked dry, not one person put a foot outside. No one had that much courage. For they feared the peasants and their world outside. 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But one by one perished and died.

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1: Do it one more time for tape, and let's.
0: Okay.
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0: say you owe me $20.
1: 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We thinking this is true. So what you saying?
2: What you saying is you fucking.
1: Man, what you saying? 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
0: Hey, man.
1: That's what you need to do. Cause I'm getting tired. 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

0: Good evening. Tonight we have with us from the Ministry of Information, Deputy Minister Eugene Helpman.
1: Good evening, David.
0: What do you believe is behind this recent increase in terrorist bombings?
1: Bad sportsmanship. A ruthless minority of people seems to have forgotten certain good old-fashioned virtue and just can't stand seeing the other fellow win. If these people had just played the game, they'd get a lot more out of life.
0: Nevertheless, Mr. Helpman, there are those who maintain that the Ministry of Information has become too large and unwieldy.
1: David, in a free society, information's the name of the game. You can't win the game if you're a man short.
0: And the cost of it all, Deputy Minister, 7% of the gross national product.
1: I understand this concern on behalf of the taxpayer. People want value for money. That's why we always insist on the principle of information retrieval charging. It's absolutely right and fair that those found guilty should pay for their periods of detention and for the information retrieval procedures used.

truth is stranger than fiction. And this is the proof. This is Ripley's Believe It or Not. The Pond of the Apostles in Chipperfield, England, is circled by 11 lime trees, each named for an apostle. A 12th tree named Judas was blown down by the wind, believe it or not. In a moment, I'll tell you about a fantastic burglar alarm. The fabulous moon gate of the Imperial Palace of Ofang near Beiping was built 2,300 years ago of solid lodestone, a magnetic iron ore, as a protection against assassins. The magnetic attraction of the moon gate would betray anyone attempting to enter the palace with a concealed metal object. Thus, Ofang's ingenious moon gate anticipated by more than 23 centuries, the electronic eye. Believe it or not.

You see, something inside is bigger than that, and the threat is only big while you are afraid. And but when you say yes, everything go. Everything go. Mommy.

0: Megaphoneradio.com. Find us on the internet.
1: As the Secretary General of the United Nations, an organization of 147 member states who represent almost all of the human inhabitants of the planet Earth, I send greetings on behalf of the people of our planet. We step out of our solar system into the universe seeking only peace and friendship, to teach if we are called upon, to be taught if we are fortunate. We know full well that our planet and all its inhabitants are but a small part of this immense universe that surrounds us, and it is with humility and hope that we take this step.